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1: Let's go to the beach, eat, let's go get a wave. They say what they gonna say. Have a drink, clink, bang.

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good. This is for lovers of INXS and the 80s. And if you like it, Pash begin their Australian tour this weekend. Grab a ticket if you're vibing. That's the Music Minute. Let's play it now. Brand new music from Adelaide band Pash came out a couple of hours ago, produced by one of my good friends, Ben Oldland, who is a wizard in the producer suite. This is Suffer from Pash at Nova.

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5: 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Yeah. This is the Maddie Rowe of

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0: No, I've got it. I've got it.
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0: OG as well. Luke Combs had a crack. 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